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So here's a long. 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

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And lose those pounds. 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

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Always wonder what it feels like to feel good in my own skin.

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I'm used to feeling useless, except for when I'm on stage.

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Our colors will fade eventually, so if our time is running out, day after day, we'll make the mundane a masterpiece. Oh my, my, oh my, my love, I take one look at you, you're taking me out.

said I love my books, but I really want to read your mind. You don't know the shape I'm in, what it means to wear my shoes when I stumble, I trip, lose the grip.